0: He didn't realize he could shoot a 58 until the 16th hole.
1: My dad says, "So what did you shoot?" I said 58, and then everybody, you know, obviously jumped up and some yelling and some excitement for sure.
0: He added that not having the stress that comes with playing in professional tournaments helped him perform well. Gorban said he is keeping the scorecard, and the golf ball used to make the final hole was given to his dad. Be the first to know. Get news alerts direct to your inbox by signing up at mybulkleylakesnow.com.
2: Weather for the Bulkley Valley tonight, partly cloudy. A slight chance of showers this evening. It'll become clear later on, the low near 8. For tomorrow, sunny and 21. Lakes District is going to be showers with a risk of a thunderstorm this evening, low plus 5. But tomorrow is going to be mainly sunny, back up to about 19.
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0: 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Same events
1: thing. The Bulkley Valley and Lakes biggest variety, the Moose. I loved celebrating those guys over the last month from their Up to Here album, 1989. Tragically hip, blowing at high dough. I'm Gareth Reed. I think these scientists have blown it. I don't think they're right at all. At least I hope they're not right, because I've been trying to eat healthier, you know, staying away from boxed things and ultra-processed things, trying to eat more leafy green stuff, trying to make sure

0: I get my vitamins in there and the right amount of protein. It turns out it might be all for naught. When you eat could be as important as what you eat. They've done a massive study of over 30,000 people and found that compared with people who ate their first meal between 7 and 8, if you waited till 8 from 10 to noon, you had a higher risk of death by 19%. And if you wait to eat for the first time after noon, they say you have a 29% higher risk of death. So I know exactly what that means. I'm setting an alarm so I can get up and have some bacon.
1: The Berkeley Valley and Lakes biggest variety, the Moose.
2: Got plans this September long weekend? 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
1: 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Neither do we. The Bulkley Valley and Lakes biggest variety is on the Moose.

0: Bulkley Valley Lake's biggest variety, the moose. He spends about 10 years between coming up to the north. He was in Prince George in 2016, and then he was in Vanderhoof 2026. Tom Cochran and Red Ryder, Lunatic Fringe. I'm Gareth Reed. It is going to be about 18 hours between visits for me. I will be back in at noon tomorrow. Have yourselves a fabulous Thursday. I'll be back in to kick off your long weekend tomorrow. Going to leave you with Marianas Trench on the way next.
1: One more reason to love British Columbia. The Bulkley Valley and Lake's biggest variety is on the moose.
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1: Good afternoon, I'm Logan Flint. Construction has started on the North Coast Transmission Line. Premier David Eby was in Prince George today to celebrate the groundbreaking. The project is intended to support the construction of future major projects in BC's north, such as mining and LNG expansion. The federal government is providing funding for the first two phases of the project, which are estimated to cost $6 billion. The first phase is expected to be done by mid-2030. Lawyers for survivors of February's mass shooting in Tumbler Ridge have filed dozens more lawsuits against OpenAI and its CEO Sam Altman. With more, here's Vista Radio provincial reporter Emily Joveski.
2: The 30 new lawsuits were filed in California on behalf of students and educators who say they're traumatized by the deadly shooting. Altman apologized to the community after it was revealed that OpenAI officials decided not to notify police about concerning conversations the shooter had with ChatGPT. Premier David Eby says the lawsuits are the result of the company's failure to take accountability for its actions.
3: It is inexcusable. It is disgraceful.
2: BC is also separately exploring legal options against OpenAI. Emily Joveski, Vista News, Victoria.
1: Ottawa is extending the temporary suspension of the federal fuel excise tax until the end of January. Finance Minister François-Philippe Champagne also announced the rate will be 50% of its regular amount from February 1st through March 31st next year. He says with many families still feeling pressure of high costs, this will keep more money in Canadians' pockets. Champagne adds it will provide meaningful relief for families and businesses and help make everyday life more affordable. And former Smithers Junior golfer Caleb Gorban played a rare round of golf during a closing tournament near Calgary on August 29th. He says he didn't know shooting a 58 round that day was possible until he checked his score before his second to last hole.
4: Then I checked what my score was and found that I was 10 under and that I needed to finish birdie to shoot in the 50s. And at that point, then things got a little bit more serious.
1: When the final tally was announced, Gorban said his dad and others golfing in the tournament were surprised and excited. He said he is keeping the scorecard and the golf ball used to make the final hole was given to his dad. Be the first to know. Get news alerts direct to your inbox by signing up at MyBulkleyLakesNow.com.
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0: 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Neither do we. 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
1: Scrub it up, dub. 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

Would you cry if you saw me crying? And would you save my soul tonight? 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

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Just saying. 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

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Mainly, what is Todd's favorite?

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1: Hi, I'm Adrienne Gear, president of the BC Nurses Union. Labor Day is a reminder that generations of workers organized and fought for the rights workers have today. This summer, 60,000 nurses across British Columbia took lawful job action during the longest nursing strike in our province's history. During this time, nearly 6,000 nurses reported intimidation and harassment from their employers, including threats of discipline. Labor Day reminds us that workers' rights are won through struggle, and that every generation has a responsibility to defend them. 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
2: 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Wildfires won't wait. 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A message from de Havilland Canada.
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2: Got plans this September long weekend? Hi, I'm John Rustad, MLA from the Chaco Lakes, and I hope you're enjoying this last unofficial weekend of summer. You may know it as the September long weekend, but it's also known as Labor Day, time to recognize the labor movement and how hard they fought for workers' rights. It's the reason we have this long weekend off to enjoy with family and friends. 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
3: The hardest part about moving to Main Street in Smithers is figuring out which lunch spot to hit every day. Moose has moved to the corner of 4th and Main.

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1: Hi, I'm Adrienne Geer, president of the BC Nurses Union. Labor Day is a reminder that generations of workers organized and fought for the rights workers have today. This summer, 60,000 nurses across British Columbia took lawful job action during the longest nursing strike in our province's history. During this time, nearly 6,000 nurses reported intimidation and harassment from their employers, including threats of discipline. Labor Day reminds us that workers' rights are won through struggle, and that every generation has a responsibility to defend them. To every nurse who courageously showed up for one another on behalf of our patients, and to the labor allies and members of the public who joined us in solidarity, thank you.
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0: got plans this September long weekend? Hi, I'm John Rusted, MLA for Nechako Lakes, and I hope you're enjoying this last unofficial weekend of summer. 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So to all the BC workers, whether you're firing up the barbecue at home or hitting the road, have a safe and fun-filled Labor Day long weekend.
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0: 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Variety of epic proportions. The Multi-Valley and Lake's biggest variety is on the Moose.
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The Lovely Valley and Lake's biggest variety is on the Moose.

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0: The moose. 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

0: The Moose. Got plans this September long weekend? Hi, I'm John Rusted, MLA from the Chaco Lakes, and I hope you're enjoying this last unofficial weekend of summer. You may know it as the September long weekend, but it's also known as Labor Day, time to recognize the labor movement and how hard they fought for workers' rights. It's the reason we have this long weekend off to enjoy with family and friends. So to all the BC workers, whether you're firing up the barbecue at home or hitting the road, have a safe and fun-filled Labor Day long weekend.
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1: Hi, I'm Adrienne Geer, president of the BC Nurses Union. Labor Day is a reminder that generations of workers organized and fought for the rights workers have today. This summer, 60,000 nurses across British Columbia took lawful job action during the longest nursing strike in our province's history. During this time, nearly 6,000 nurses reported intimidation and harassment from their employers, including threats of discipline. Labor Day reminds us that workers' rights are won through struggle, and that every generation has a responsibility to defend them. To every nurse who courageously showed up for one another on behalf of our patients, and to the labor allies and members of the public who joined us in solidarity, thank you.
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The hardest part about moving to Main Street in Smithers is figuring out which lunch spot to hit every day. Moose has moved to the corner of 4th and Main.

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1: Good morning, I'm Zach Barrowclough. BC Hydro has broken ground on the first phase of the North Coast Transmission Line. The project is intended to boost BC's energy capacity in order to power major projects in the north, like mining and LNG. The federal government is providing $3.9 billion for the first two phases, which are estimated to cost $6 billion in total. Federal Energy Minister Tim Hodgson joined Premier David Eby and other officials in Prince George Thursday to celebrate the start of construction. Hodgson said the project plays a role in Canada's strategy to become less reliant on the U.S.
2: Nothing would make me happier than when the United States asks us for more electricity to say, you know what, we've got a lot of mines we need to develop in northern British Columbia.
1: Phase 1 is expected to be complete by mid-2030. Construction of Phase 2 is anticipated to begin next year and be complete by late 2032. Lawyers for survivors of February's mass shooting in Tumbler Ridge have filed dozens more lawsuits against OpenAI and its CEO, Sam Altman. With more, here's Vista Radio provincial reporter Emily Joveski.
3: The 30 new lawsuits were filed in California on behalf of students and educators who say they're traumatized by the deadly shooting. Altman apologized to the community after it was revealed that OpenAI officials decided not to notify police about concerning conversations the shooter had with ChatGPT. Premier David Eby says the lawsuits are the result of the company's failure to take accountability for its actions.
4: It is inexcusable. It is disgraceful.
3: BC is also separately exploring legal options against OpenAI. Emily Joveski, Vista News, Victoria.
1: Ottawa is extending the temporary suspension of the federal fuel excise tax until the end of January. Finance Minister François-Philippe Champagne also announced the rate will be 50% of its regular amount from February 1st through March 31st next year. He says within many families still feeling the pressure of higher costs, this will keep more money in Canadians' pockets. Champagne adds it'll provide meaningful relief for families and businesses and help make everyday life more affordable. Former Smithers junior golfer Caleb Gorbin played a rare round of golf during a closing tournament near Calgary on August 29th. He says he didn't know shooting a 58 round that day was possible until he checked his score before his second to last hole.
5: Then I checked what my score was and found that I was 10 under and that I needed to finish birdie to shoot in the 50s. And at that point, then things got a little bit more serious.
1: When the final tally was announced, Gorbin said his dad and others golfing in the tournament were surprised and excited. He said he's keeping the scorecard, and the golf ball used to make the final hole was given to his dad. Get daily and weekly news alerts directly to your inbox by signing up at MyBulkleyLakesNow.com.
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6: Good morning, it's Matt here with you, and the morning drive is looking pretty good to start things off. Nothing really to report quite yet, but something to look out for a little bit later this morning would be that little touch of work that they're doing over in Telqua. It's along Highway 16, pretty much over in front of Castle is where you'll find it, and single lane alternating. It alternates pretty quick, so it's not like the biggest delay in the world, but just keep it in mind as you're commuting throughout the BVLD. And now we got some weather to look at, and it is good news for our long weekend. So we are looking at about 19 for the daytime high today, and it's supposed to get relatively sunny as well. Starting off pretty nice, but what about at the moment? What are the current temps looking like? A little bit on the chilly side, but we are pretty close to just jumping upwards to our daytime highs. We're sitting at 9 degrees, though, in Burns Lake, 11 in Houston, and 11 in Smithers.
0: The Moose promises the Lofty Valley and Lake Space variety. It's my proportions. I got my mommy up and I can't let go. I'm hot blooded. The Balti Valley and Lake Space variety is on the Moose.

That is Big Sugar. Turn the lights on, and it's here on the Moose. Good morning. It's Matt here with you. Well, did you hear that one story during the newscast there about the golfer? Because I got a little inside baseball intel for you, I guess. Well, I suppose it was just before the story went up, so I was talking with our reporter, and well, he was asking, is this a good score? I'm like, all right, well, what'd he shoot? 58. Holy Dinah. Like, that's like better than PGA levels scores. Like, that's actually insane. So, well, congrats, obviously, to Mr. Golfer, sir. Mr. Caleb, good work. We'll talk about that a little bit more, too. Maybe some wrapping up golf season after George Michael, though. This is Freedom 90 here on the Moose.

0: There's Billie Eilish with Birds of a Feather here on the Moose. Good morning. Happy Friday. It's Matt hanging out with you. And well, just to pivot back to our newscast that we had a little bit ago, but the story in particular about the golfer. So, former Smethers junior golfer, who was finding himself playing in the 2026 men's closing tournament at the Lynx Ridge Golf Club, just outside of Calgary. He found himself shooting 13 under par, a 58 on an 18-hole course, which is just kind of crazy. That is easily 40 strokes better than my best score ever. And I'm a terrible golfer, so, I mean, well, take that with a grain of salt. But either way, this is still really, really impressive. Like, genuine, like, PGA Tour Tiger Woods in his prime levels of score. Super cool. And, well, as you can imagine, too, since it was on our newscast, you can also learn more about it on the story on our website. It's mybulkleylakesnow.com.
1: One more reason to love British Columbia. The Bulkley Valley and Lake's biggest variety is on the Moose.
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4: A message from Jamie Lynn Hancock of Mad Canada.
0: 6:24 and right here on the Moose. Good morning. It's Matt here with you. Once again, happy Friday. And I mean, so far so good. We're still pretty early into the day, so we can't quite start relishing in the fact that the long weekend is about to begin. We can do that a little bit later, though. Don't worry. We'll get our chance. That's for sure. It'll have to be after some more music and a couple more hours, too. But Post Malone's up now. This is Circles here on the Moose.

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1: Good morning, I'm Zach Barrowclough. BC Hydro has broken ground on the first phase of the North Coast Transmission Line. The project is intended to boost BC's energy capacity in order to power major projects in the north, like mining and LNG. The federal government is providing $3.9 billion for the first two phases, which are estimated to cost $6 billion in total. Federal Energy Minister Tim Hodgson joined Premier David Eby and other officials in Prince George Thursday to celebrate the start of construction. Hodgson said the project plays a role in Canada's strategy to become less reliant on the U.S.
2: Nothing would make me happier than when the United States asks us for more electricity to say, you know what, we've got a lot of mines we need to develop in northern British Columbia.
1: Phase 1 is expected to be complete by mid-2030. Construction of Phase 2 is anticipated to begin next year and be complete by late 2032. Lawyers for survivors of February's mass shooting in Tumbler Ridge have filed dozens more lawsuits against OpenAI and its CEO, Sam Altman. With more, here's Vista Radio provincial reporter Emily Joveski.
3: The 30 new lawsuits were filed in California on behalf of students and educators who say they're traumatized by the deadly shooting. Altman apologized to the community after it was revealed that OpenAI officials decided not to notify police about concerning conversations the shooter had with ChatGPT. Premier David Eby says the lawsuits are the result of the company's failure to take accountability for its actions.
4: It is inexcusable. It is disgraceful.
3: BC is also separately exploring legal options against OpenAI. Emily Joveski, Vista News, Victoria.
1: Ottawa is extending the temporary suspension of the federal fuel excise tax until the end of January. Finance Minister François-Philippe Champagne also announced the rate will be 50% of its regular amount from February 1st through March 31st next year. He says within many families still feeling the pressure of higher costs, this will keep more money in Canadians' pockets. Champagne adds it'll provide meaningful relief for families and businesses and help make everyday life more affordable. Former Smithers junior golfer Caleb Gorbin played a rare round of golf during a closing tournament near Calgary on August 29th. He says he didn't know shooting a 58 round that day was possible until he checked his score before his second to last hole.
5: Then I checked what my score was and found that I was 10 under and that I needed to finish birdie to shoot in the 50s. And at that point, then things got a little bit more serious.
1: When the final tally was announced, Gorbin said his dad and others golfing in the tournament were surprised and excited. He said he's keeping the scorecard, and the golf ball used to make the final hole was given to his dad. Get daily and weekly news alerts directly to your inbox by signing up at MyBulkleyLakesNow.com.
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6: Good morning, it's Matt here with you, and the morning drive is looking pretty good to start things off. Nothing really to report quite yet, but something to look out for a little bit later this morning would be that little touch of work that they're doing over in Telqua. It's along Highway 16, pretty much over in front of Castle is where you'll find it, and single lane alternating. It alternates pretty quick, so it's not like the biggest delay in the world, but just keep it in mind as you're commuting throughout the BVLD. And now we got some weather to look at, and it is good news for our long weekend. So we are looking at about 19 for the daytime high today, and it's supposed to get relatively sunny as well. Starting off pretty nice, but what about at the moment? What are the current temps looking like? A little bit on the chilly side, but we are pretty close to just jumping upwards to our daytime highs. We're sitting at 9 degrees, though, in Burns Lake, 11 in Houston, and 11 in Smithers.
0: The Moose, the Bulkley Valley and Lake's biggest variety.

0: There's Sloan with the good in everyone here on the Moose. Good morning. It's Matt here with you. And you know, golf is one of those sports where best day ever. Just one round in your life and it's so fantastic. It's great. But then the next time you go out, you just wonder why you ever bought golf clubs in the first place. Right? Like it can be so hit and miss with that, which is what makes this great score of a 58 so special and so impressive, because everything has to line up. You got to get all your drives and your putting and every decision you make, and probably a little bit of luck too. So, I mean, at the end of the day, just a big old congratulations to Caleb, because that it really is an impressive feat.
1: We've been looking at the same view of Hudson Bay Mountain for 58 years. Now we've got a brand new view. The Moose has moved to the corner of Main and 4th in downtown Smithers.
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0: It is 6:43 here on the Moose. Good morning. It's Matt here with you. Happy Friday. We're getting back into the swing of some tunes with a little Billy Joel and some Uptown Girl. And then we will wrap up our chat about the golf. That's all right here on the Moose.

0: That's Alanis Morissette with Head Over Feet here on the Moose. Good morning. It's Matt here with you. And I guess while we're on the topic of golf, I suppose golf season is starting to wrap up here too. Don't know exactly if, well, I guess it's the kind of sport where there's not like a traditional actual cutoff. It's not like when hockey ends typically when it's summertime, right? It's possible that fall won't have any snow until late. In theory, golf courses could stay open. But it is trending towards the more than not likely that things are going to be wrapping up when it comes to the golf courses soon here. So, I don't know. Do you think you're going to be hitting the links one or two more times? Do you think you can beat Caleb's score? That'd be really impressive to see, actually. Wonder if we could do it. Remember, you got to shoot a sub-60 game. Which is kind of insane. it really is a crazy score. I don't know if I've ever shot anything over less than 100. And that's on courses that are like 90. You know, I told you, I was really bad.
1: 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The Moose. The Bulkley Valley and Lake's biggest variety.
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0: It is 6:53 here on the Moose. Good morning, it's Matt here with you. And wrapping up the 6 o'clock hour is just a duet of tunes that are very different from each other, but they're both really good. Three Doors Down is up first with Kryptonite here on the Moose.

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1: Good morning, I'm Zach Barrowclough. BC Hydro has broken ground on the first phase of the North Coast Transmission Line. The project is intended to boost BC's energy capacity in order to power major projects in the north, like mining and LNG. The federal government is providing $3.9 billion for the first two phases, which are estimated to cost $6 billion in total. Federal Energy Minister Tim Hodgson joined Premier David Eby and other officials in Prince George Thursday to celebrate the start of construction. Hodgson said the project plays a role in Canada's strategy to become less reliant on the U.S.
2: Nothing would make me happier than when the United States asks us for more electricity to say, you know what, we've got a lot of mines we need to develop in northern British Columbia.
1: Phase 1 is expected to be complete by mid-2030. Construction of Phase 2 is anticipated to begin next year and be complete by late 2032. Lawyers for survivors of February's mass shooting in Tumbler Ridge have filed dozens more lawsuits against OpenAI and its CEO, Sam Altman. With more, here's Vista Radio provincial reporter Emily Joveski.
3: The 30 new lawsuits were filed in California on behalf of students and educators who say they're traumatized by the deadly shooting. Altman apologized to the community after it was revealed that OpenAI officials decided not to notify police about concerning conversations the shooter had with ChatGPT. Premier David Eby says the lawsuits are the result of the company's failure to take accountability for its actions.
4: It is inexcusable. It is disgraceful.
3: BC is also separately exploring legal options against OpenAI. Emily Joveski, Vista News, Victoria.
1: Ottawa is extending the temporary suspension of the federal fuel excise tax until the end of January. Finance Minister François-Philippe Champagne also announced the rate will be 50% of its regular amount from February 1st through March 31st next year. He says within many families still feeling the pressure of higher costs, this will keep more money in Canadians' pockets. Champagne adds it'll provide meaningful relief for families and businesses and help make everyday life more affordable. Former Smithers junior golfer Caleb Gorbin played a rare round of golf during a closing tournament near Calgary on August 29th. He says he didn't know shooting a 58 round that day was possible until he checked his score before his second to last hole.
5: Then I checked what my score was and found that I was 10 under and that I needed to finish birdie to shoot in the 50s. And at that point, then things got a little bit more serious.
1: When the final tally was announced, Gorbin said his dad and others golfing in the tournament were surprised and excited. He said he's keeping the scorecard, and the golf ball used to make the final hole was given to his dad. Get daily and weekly news alerts directly to your inbox by signing up at MyBulkleyLakesNow.com.
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6: Good morning, it's Matt here with you, and the morning drive is looking pretty good to start things off. Nothing really to report quite yet, but something to look out for a little bit later this morning would be that little touch of work that they're doing over in Telqua. It's along Highway 16, pretty much over in front of Castle is where you'll find it, and single lane alternating. It alternates pretty quick, so it's not like the biggest delay in the world, but just keep it in mind as you're commuting throughout the BVLD. And now we got some weather to look at, and it is good news for our long weekend. So we are looking at about 19 for the daytime high today, and it's supposed to get relatively sunny as well. Starting off pretty nice, but what about at the moment? What are the current temps looking like? A little bit on the chilly side, but we are pretty close to just jumping upwards to our daytime highs. We're sitting at 9 degrees, though, in Burns Lake, 11 in Houston, and 11 in Smithers.
0: The Moose. This is the Bogey Valley and Lake's biggest variety.

There's some Platinum Blonde, It's Crying Over You, and it's here on the Moose. Good morning, happy Friday, it's Matt hanging out with you. And well, we find ourselves making our way just towards this long weekend. Which, in turn, what does that mean for us? Well, it can mean plenty of things. We can have ourselves a fun weekend, but it also potentially means a little bit of road work to look out for. At least from what I saw, there was some paving going on here in Smithers. But I don't remember what street it was on, so I'm going to figure it out. But that's just something to be cognizant of, getting some new roads put in once again. Which is always a great thing, get rid of the potholes, the dirt roads for the most part too. But we'll keep things moving. This is Coldplay, Clocks, right here on the Moose.

0: Leaving on a jet plane. That is here on the Moose. Good morning. Happy Friday. It's Matt hanging out with you. Well, we got to pivot a little bit because something's going on outside. I don't know what it is, but people are definitely noticing it too. It wasn't just me. So a little while ago, I had to close the window here in the studio because something was stinky. I'm like, what's going on? Why does it smell like that? Ugh, okay, whatever. Close the window. I thought it was the street sweeper that went by. But now it smells even stronger, and other people are noticing it too, like a burnt rubber smell hanging around here in Smithers right now. What's going on here? Who's burning tires? It could very well could be that, but I'm honestly at a loss. I don't know what it is. It does, in fact, smell like burnt rubber, though. Are you getting this? Is your sniffer sniffing what I'm sniffing? Because, well, it's not very pleasant. How do we fix this? I think we got to go get, like, Febreze car vent clips and stick them up our nose. That might be a solution. I wouldn't recommend trying that.
1: The Moose, Buckley Valley and Lake's biggest variety.
2: Hi, I'm Adrienne Gear, president of the BC Nurses Union. Labor Day is a reminder that generations of workers organized and fought for the rights workers have today. This summer, 60,000 nurses across British Columbia took lawful job action during the longest nursing strike in our province's history. During this time, nearly 6,000 nurses reported intimidation and harassment from their employers, including threats of discipline. Labor Day reminds us that workers' rights are won through struggle and that every generation has a responsibility to defend them. To every nurse who courageously showed up for one another on behalf of our patients, and to the labor allies and members of the public who joined us in solidarity, thank you.
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0: All right, I think I have a theory as to why it smells really bad in Smithers at the moment. And it has something to do with the street sweepers. They were going around a little bit earlier this morning. I haven't heard them since, but I also didn't smell the smell until I heard them. So it's something with that, I would assume. Anyway, don't take my word for it. I'm just kind of guessing, but we can see if we can't figure it out as we progress through the show, too. So let's see if Montel Jordan knows what happened. At least he knows how they're doing it, because this is how we do it, right here on the Moose.

0: know.
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3: Good morning, I'm Zach Barrowclough. BC Hydro has broken ground on the first phase of the North Coast Transmission Line. The project is intended to boost BC's energy capacity in order to power major projects in the north, like mining and LNG. The federal government is providing $3.9 billion for the first two phases, which are estimated to cost $6 billion in total. Federal Energy Minister Tim Hodgson joined Premier David Eby and other officials in Prince George Thursday to celebrate the start of construction. Hodgson said the project plays a role in Canada's strategy to become less reliant on the U.S.
4: Nothing would make me happier than when the United States asks us for more electricity to say, you know what, we've got a lot of mines we need to develop in northern British Columbia.
3: Phase 1 is expected to be complete by mid-2030. Construction of Phase 2 is anticipated to begin next year and be complete by late 2032. Lawyers for survivors of February's mass shooting in Tumbler Ridge have filed dozens more lawsuits against OpenAI and its CEO, Sam Altman. With more, here's Vista Radio provincial reporter Emily Joveski.
5: The 30 new lawsuits were filed in California on behalf of students and educators who say they're traumatized by the deadly shooting. Altman apologized to the community after it was revealed that OpenAI officials decided not to notify police about concerning conversations the shooter had with ChatGPT. Premier David Eby says the lawsuits are the result of the company's failure to take accountability for its actions.
6: It is inexcusable. It is disgraceful.
5: BC is also separately exploring legal options against OpenAI. Emily Joveski, Vista News, Victoria.
3: Ottawa is extending the temporary suspension of the federal fuel excise tax until the end of January. Finance Minister François-Philippe Champagne also announced the rate will be 50% of its regular amount from February 1st through March 31st next year. He says within many families still feeling the pressure of higher costs, this will keep more money in Canadians' pockets. Champagne adds it'll provide meaningful relief for families and businesses and help make everyday life more affordable. Former Smithers junior golfer Caleb Gorbin played a rare round of golf during a closing tournament near Calgary on August 29th. He says he didn't know shooting a 58 round that day was possible until he checked his score before his second to last hole.
7: Then I checked what my score was and found that I was 10 under and that I needed to finish birdie to shoot in the 50s. And at that point, then things got a little bit more serious.
3: When the final tally was announced, Gorbin said his dad and others golfing in the tournament were surprised and excited. He said he's keeping the scorecard, and the golf ball used to make the final hole was given to his dad. Get daily and weekly news alerts directly to your inbox by signing up at MyBulkleyLakesNow.com.
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8: Good morning, it's Matt here with you, and the morning drive is looking pretty good to start things off. Nothing really to report quite yet, but something to look out for a little bit later this morning would be that little touch of work that they're doing over in Telqua. It's along Highway 16, pretty much over in front of Castle is where you'll find it, and single lane alternating. It alternates pretty quick, so it's not like the biggest delay in the world, but just keep it in mind as you're commuting throughout the BVLD. And now we got some weather to look at, and it is good news for our long weekend. So we are looking at about 19 for the daytime high today, and it's supposed to get relatively sunny as well. Starting off pretty nice, but what about at the moment? What are the current temps looking like? A little bit on the chilly side, but we are pretty close to just jumping upwards to our daytime highs. We're sitting at 9 degrees, though, in Burns Lake, 11 in Houston, and 11 in Smithers.
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0: Who can it be now? Well, the simple answer is Men at Work, and that's right here on The Moose. Good morning, it's Matt hanging out with you. Happy Friday. And we have an answer to why is it smelly. And it, the answer came from the Smithers Volunteer Firefighters Association. So, well, there was a fire. It was over near Railway, that's not a road, Railway in Zobnik. That was early this morning. So the fire's out. The crews are clear of the scene now, but they're going to be investigating what happened with it. So, well, thank you for taking great effort to go make sure this fire was put out. And thank you for the explanation, too. I was still just really confused as to why it smelt like that. I really did think it was going to have something to do with the street sweepers, but it seems to not be the case.
1: It's camping season. Camping we will go. Hard to tell who's more excited, you or the mosquitoes. The Moose.
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0: It's a 7:45 on the Bulkley Valley and Lakes biggest variety, The Moose. Good morning, happy Friday. It's Matt hanging out with you, and we are keeping things going. We got the Talking Heads coming up, and then we will talk a little bit more about the smell. But I mean, we do kind of know exactly what it is now and what happened. It was just a fire over by Railway in Zobnik. So, with that being the case, Once in a Lifetime is up now. It's right here on The Moose.

at the bottom of the ocean, under the

0: The Tragically Hip with Wheat Kings. And that is right here on the Bulkley Valley and Lake's biggest variety. It's the Moose. Good morning. It's Matt hanging out with you. And we find ourselves with a bit of a smell. Well, at least still a little bit. It started to dissipate a touch here in Smithers anyway. And that was just from a little fire. And well, isn't it kind of funny how just like scents can stir up a little ruckus on social media? Like, there were a couple of posts that I saw go up about the smell. Like, I smelt it. I thought, it's probably the street sweepers. Wasn't even going to bring it up until I saw other people mentioning it. I'm like, oh, okay, this is pertinent. What's going on here? What are we doing here? And well, if only the same could go for if it smelt like some delicious goodies being baked over at Paul's or, you know, just any other of our awesome restaurants here in Smithers and across the Bulkley Valley and Lakes District. When they start cooking up something nice and it starts to smell delicious outside, that's when we should go to social media and tell everyone to start smelling. Not when it smells bad, like rubber. Craziness out there. I just want to smell a delicious loaf of fresh baked bread, not 30 pounds of burning rubber.
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0: It is 7:55 here on the Moose. Good morning. It's Matt here with you. And well, it's time to wrap up 7 o'clock. We got one last tune. It's a Canadian classic. I feel like everybody knows this song, so definitely get that sing-along going with a little bit of Shania. This is That Don't Impress Me Much. It's right here on the Moose.

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1: Good morning, I'm Zach Barrowclough. BC Hydro has broken ground on the first phase of the North Coast Transmission Line. The project is intended to boost BC's energy capacity in order to power major projects in the north like mining and LNG. The federal government is providing $3.9 billion for the first two phases, which are estimated to cost $6 billion in total. Federal Energy Minister Tim Hodgson joined Premier David Eby and other officials in Prince George Thursday to celebrate the start of construction. Hodgson said the project plays a role in Canada's strategy to become less reliant on the U.S.
2: Nothing would make me happier than when the United States asks us for more electricity to say, you know what, we've got a lot of mines we need to develop in northern British Columbia.
1: Phase 1 is expected to be complete by mid-2030. Construction of Phase 2 is anticipated to begin next year and be complete by late 2032. Lawyers for survivors of February's mass shooting in Tumbler Ridge have filed dozens more lawsuits against OpenAI and its CEO, Sam Altman. With more, here's Vista Radio provincial reporter Emily Joveski.
3: The 30 new lawsuits were filed in California on behalf of students and educators who say they're traumatized by the deadly shooting. Altman apologized to the community after it was revealed that OpenAI officials decided not to notify police about concerning conversations the shooter had with ChatGPT. Premier David Eby says the lawsuits are the result of the company's failure to take accountability for its actions.
4: It is inexcusable. It is disgraceful.
3: BC is also separately exploring legal options against OpenAI. Emily Joveski, Vista News, Victoria.
1: Ottawa is extending the temporary suspension of the federal fuel excise tax until the end of January. Finance Minister François-Philippe Champagne also announced the rate will be 50% of its regular amount from February 1st through March 31st next year. He says within many families still feeling the pressure of higher costs, this will keep more money in Canadians' pockets. Champagne adds it'll provide meaningful relief for families and businesses and help make everyday life more affordable. Former Smithers junior golfer Caleb Gorbin played a rare round of golf during a closing tournament near Calgary on August 29th. He says he didn't know shooting a 58 round that day was possible until he checked his score before his second to last hole.
5: Then I checked what my score was and found that I was 10 under and that I needed to finish birdie to shoot in the 50s. And at that point, then things got a little bit more serious.
1: When the final tally was announced, Gorbin said his dad and others golfing in the tournament were surprised and excited. He said he's keeping the scorecard, and the golf ball used to make the final hole was given to his dad. Get daily and weekly news alerts directly to your inbox by signing up at MyBulkleyLakesNow.com.
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6: Good morning, it's Matt here with you, and the morning drive is looking pretty good to start things off. Nothing really to report quite yet, but something to look out for a little bit later this morning would be that little touch of work that they're doing over in Telqua. It's along Highway 16, pretty much over in front of Castle is where you'll find it, and single lane alternating. It alternates pretty quick, so it's not like the biggest delay in the world, but just keep it in mind as you're commuting throughout the BVLD. And now we got some weather to look at, and it is good news for our long weekend. So we are looking at about 19 for the daytime high today, and it's supposed to get relatively sunny as well. Starting off pretty nice, but what about at the moment? What are the current temps looking like? A little bit on the chilly side, but we are pretty close to just jumping upwards to our daytime highs. We're sitting at 9 degrees, though, in Burns Lake, 11 in Houston, and 11 in Smithers.
0: The Moose promises the Bubbly Valley and Lake's biggest variety. The Moose. Variety of epic proportions. Valley at Lake's biggest variety is on the Moose.

Steal My Sunshine. There's Len here on the Bulkley Valley and Lakes, biggest variety of the moose. Good morning. It's Matt here with you. It's about 11 minutes past the 8 o'clock mark on this Friday. We're getting towards the long weekend, and well, we are hanging around the time of year where here in the BVLD, it does get pretty eventful. And I mean that in the most literal sense possible. We have lots of events that have been going. Some have come and gone, but some are just right around the corner, like the Taco Barbecue, for instance, or the Lakes District Fall Fair. That one's coming up as well. It's kicking off on the 11th. So a little ways out, but still, it is on the precipice. So let's talk about it after the Offspring. Make It All Right on the Moose.

0: That's Republica with Ready to Go here on the Moose. Good morning. It's Matt hanging out with you. And like I was saying, eventful. That's certainly one way to describe it this time of year, especially with all the events that we do have. I meant that in the most literal sense possible. But one in particular, another huge community event that is getting ready to kick off is coming up right away. And it looks to be a ton of fun. As a matter of fact, it is the 80th annual Lakes District Fall Fair that's coming to Burns Lake. And it's going to be another one of these events that really shows off what we've got here in the Lakes District, especially as well as the Bulkley Valley. The whole shebang. We've got lots of local talent, and that's pretty much what the fair is going to be encompassing. Some local talent, some folks from afar as well. Just a big old community gathering, celebrating whether it's heritage, local agriculture, or just what makes the BVLD and the Lakes District in particular in this instance a great place to live. So are you excited for the fall fair, the second one? Because both of them are awesome. It's a good thing they don't happen at the same time. That would be a tough choice to figure out which one you want to go to.
1: The biggest variety from Burns Lake to Houston. The Bulkley Valley and Lake's biggest variety is on the Moose.
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0: It is 8:21 on the Bulkley Valley and Lake's biggest variety, the Moose. Good morning. It's Matt hanging out with you. Happy Friday. We find ourselves approaching the halfway mark of, well, just this hour of the 8:30 mark is what we're getting up towards. And, well, the newscast is to follow as well. But that's after these next couple of songs. Foster the People's up first with Pumped Up Kicks. That's right here on the Moose.

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1: Good morning, I'm Zach Barrowclough. BC Hydro has broken ground on the first phase of the North Coast Transmission Line. The project is intended to boost BC's energy capacity in order to power major projects in the north like mining and LNG. The federal government is providing $3.9 billion for the first two phases, which are estimated to cost $6 billion in total. Federal Energy Minister Tim Hodgson joined Premier David Eby and other officials in Prince George Thursday to celebrate the start of construction. Hodgson said the project plays a role in Canada's strategy to become less reliant on the U.S.
2: Nothing would make me happier than when the United States asks us for more electricity to say, you know what, we've got a lot of mines we need to develop in northern British Columbia.
1: Phase 1 is expected to be complete by mid-2030. Construction of Phase 2 is anticipated to begin next year and be complete by late 2032. Lawyers for survivors of February's mass shooting in Tumbler Ridge have filed dozens more lawsuits against OpenAI and its CEO, Sam Altman. With more, here's Vista Radio provincial reporter Emily Joveski.
3: The 30 new lawsuits were filed in California on behalf of students and educators who say they're traumatized by the deadly shooting. Altman apologized to the community after it was revealed that OpenAI officials decided not to notify police about concerning conversations the shooter had with ChatGPT. Premier David Eby says the lawsuits are the result of the company's failure to take accountability for its actions.
4: It is inexcusable. It is disgraceful.
3: BC is also separately exploring legal options against OpenAI. Emily Joveski, Vista News, Victoria.
1: Ottawa is extending the temporary suspension of the federal fuel excise tax until the end of January. Finance Minister François-Philippe Champagne also announced the rate will be 50% of its regular amount from February 1st through March 31st next year. He says within many families still feeling the pressure of higher costs, this will keep more money in Canadians' pockets. Champagne adds it'll provide meaningful relief for families and businesses and help make everyday life more affordable. Former Smithers junior golfer Caleb Gorbin played a rare round of golf during a closing tournament near Calgary on August 29th. He says he didn't know shooting a 58 round that day was possible until he checked his score before his second to last hole.
5: Then I checked what my score was and found that I was 10 under and that I needed to finish birdie to shoot in the 50s. And at that point, then things got a little bit more serious.
1: When the final tally was announced, Gorbin said his dad and others golfing in the tournament were surprised and excited. He said he's keeping the scorecard, and the golf ball used to make the final hole was given to his dad. Get daily and weekly news alerts directly to your inbox by signing up at MyBulkleyLakesNow.com.
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6: Good morning, it's Matt here with you, and the morning drive is looking a little bit different. We do still have that bit of road work that's going on in Telqua. That'll be causing some more single lane alternating for you to keep an eye out for. That's mainly just the stretch right before it's going back up to 90 if you are going westbound, going towards Smithers. So, just on that side of town, keep an eye out for that. Then the other two new things to look out for. We've got some fog patches going around. That's on Highway 16 in and around Burns Lake. It's almost the whole stretch from Topley all the way to Burns Lake and then extending even further, almost all the way to Indaco. Big old stretch on 16 and then the whole stretch of Highway 35 with some fog patches as well. So, just be cautious when you're driving in the fog. Especially once it starts to get sunny and the fog is still hanging around. That's like the worst way to drive ever. You can't see anything. It's brutal. But then that's it. That's it for the roads. We find ourselves going to take a look at the weather now. So let's see what we've got. Still looking at about 19 for the daytime high for today. Relatively sunny over the course of the day too. Downward towards like 10 degrees for the overnight low. So it is going to get a little bit on the chilly side. But no rain in the forecast. Should be good today. Current temps are barely moving. 9 degrees in Burns Lake, 10 in Houston, and then find ourselves at 12 in Smithers.
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0: We're talking about the Lakes District Fall Fair. It is coming up, starting off on the 11th of September. So we do have a little ways to go. However, that doesn't mean we can't be prepared for all the different events and attractions that are going to be at this version of the fair. Well, it does seem like there's a lot of really cool options, like whether it's the pancake breakfast that'll be going, the children's festival, a bunch of artisans, pet shows that'll be there too, including some of the rodeo stuff as well. Stock dog competition. I didn't even know this was going to be a thing, but it seems like if your dog's a herder, they can compete. And the small animals, barrel race and tug of war, there's a whole bunch of fun to be had. But there really truly was one thing in particular that caught my eye, and it's the battle balls. You might be asking yourself, what the heck is a battle ball? And, well, it's those inflatable balls that you essentially just climb into, and they protect you from damage. Like armor. I've definitely seen them do this at NHL games before. They'll just give a bunch of grown men some of these balls. They'll climb on in and then they run around on the ice and kind of try to tackle each other. So that's what this is for the kids. I kind of hope the adults can do it too, because it is a lot of fun to be able to just run into your friend and they go flying and don't get hurt whatsoever. Oh my God, these are really cool. And that's just a couple of the things that are going to be going down with the Lakes District Fall Fair. It is going to be an action-packed week and weekend here in September. It's going to be epic.
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0: It is 8:44 here on the Moose. Good morning. It's Matt hanging out with you. And we do, in fact, have more music coming your way. The Romantics are coming up right pretty much now. And then we're going to be hitting up the community corner, seeing what we've got going on for events in and around the BVLD. And always remember, if you ever have an event or something worth noting that you'd like added to the community corner, you can do that super easily. 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Easy peasy. And now we can get going with talking in your sleep here on the Moose.

0: look at what's happening where you live.
1: The Telqua Barbecue is back once again for the 114th rendition of it from the 4th to the 7th of this September. 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And the free outdoor concert and the beef coming out one day early on Sunday, September 6th.
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1: Good morning, I'm Zach Barrelclough. BC Hydro has broken ground on the first phase of the North Coast Transmission Line. The project is intended to boost BC's energy capacity in order to power major projects in the north, like mining and LNG. The federal government is providing $3.9 billion for the first two phases, which are estimated to cost $6 billion in total. Federal Energy Minister Tim Hodgson joined Premier David Eby and other officials in Prince George Thursday to celebrate the start of construction. Hodgson said the project plays a role in Canada's strategy to become less reliant on the U.S.
2: Nothing would make me happier than when the United States asks us for more electricity to say, you know what, we've got a lot of mines we need to develop in northern British Columbia.
1: Phase 1 is expected to be complete by mid-2030. Construction of Phase 2 is anticipated to begin next year and be complete by late 2032. Lawyers for survivors of February's mass shooting in Tumbler Ridge have filed dozens more lawsuits against OpenAI and its CEO, Sam Altman. With more, here's Vista Radio provincial reporter Emily Joveski.
3: The 30 new lawsuits were filed in California on behalf of students and educators who say they're traumatized by the deadly shooting. Altman apologized to the community after it was revealed that OpenAI officials decided not to notify police about concerning conversations the shooter had with ChatGPT. Premier David Eby says the lawsuits are the result of the company's failure to take accountability for its actions.
4: It is inexcusable. It is disgraceful.
3: BC is also separately exploring legal options against OpenAI. Emily Joveski, Vista News, Victoria.
1: Ottawa is extending the temporary suspension of the federal fuel excise tax until the end of January. Finance Minister François-Philippe Champagne also announced the rate will be 50% of its regular amount from February 1st through March 31st next year. He says within many families still feeling the pressure of higher costs, this will keep more money in Canadians' pockets. Champagne adds it'll provide meaningful relief for families and businesses and help make everyday life more affordable. Former Smithers junior golfer Caleb Gorbin played a rare round of golf during a closing tournament near Calgary on August 29th. He says he didn't know shooting a 58 round that day was possible until he checked his score before his second to last hole.
5: Then I checked what my score was and found that I was 10 under and that I needed to finish birdie to shoot in the 50s. And at that point, then things got a little bit more serious.
1: When the final tally was announced, Gorbin said his dad and others golfing in the tournament were surprised and excited. He said he's keeping the scorecard, and the golf ball used to make the final hole was given to his dad. Get daily and weekly news alerts directly to your inbox by signing up at MyBulkleyLakesNow.com.
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6: Good morning, it's Matt here with you, and the morning drive is still looking the same. We got ourselves some fog patches still hanging around on Highway 16 from the 6 Mile Hill Brake Check to about Burns Lake, and extending a little bit further, too, almost all the way towards Endako as well. And then on Highway 35, too, whole stretch of it with fog patches as well. So for both of those, just keep your eyes out if it does get foggy and what have you. Just drive carefully. Simple as that. And then also over in Telqua, we do have the single lane alternating road work going on. They are just doing a little bit underground workage, just causing single lane alternating. So keep an eye out for that as you drive through Telqua. And now we can take a look at the weather. 19 still our daytime high. It's going to be relatively sunny over the course of the day, too. Should be a nice Friday to kick off this long weekend. But the current temps are still a little stagnant. Looking at 10 degrees, though, in Burns Lake, and then 10 degrees as well in Houston, and then 12 in Smithers.
0: The Moose. This is the Bulkley Valley and Lake's biggest variety.

The Bare Naked Ladies with the Old Apartment on the Bulkley Valley and Lakes, biggest variety, the moose. Good morning. It's Matt hanging out with you. I almost said the time backwards. It's 9:11. It's not 11:09. And, well, since we made it to the 9 o'clock hour, I think now's as good a time as any to talk about the BV Kinsmen. Their event they've got cooking up, well, I mean, it's starting today, 114th Delqua Barbecue. So we'll be chatting about that after a couple more tunes. So getting right back into it, we have Roxette. This is Listen to Your Heart, right here on the Moose.

0: There's Coleman Hell with Fireproof. That is right here on the Moose. Good morning. It's Matt here with you. Well, as we know, the Telqua Barbecue is just nearly here. Well, it's pretty much getting going a little bit later today, and then fully in swing over the course of the long weekend. Well, honestly, this is one of the biggest and longest traditions in the Bulkley Valley. That's to say the least, 114th Telqua Barbecue is what this one is. And well, the Kinsmen, of course, they're a huge part of keeping this event going. So thanks to them for helping getting this going once again this year and year after year as well. Bringing people together with food and entertainment and obviously great atmosphere too. And still new to this year as well, the pickleball as well. That's going to be interesting. When I was there yesterday with Moose on the Loose, I got to check out the pickleball court. It's pretty swanky. That's pretty nice. And well, I bet you that tournament is going to go off epically. I've heard there's about 40 people signed up for it. Maybe we should make that number 41. Or even higher. Let's get 100 people in there. Could you imagine just the biggest pickleball tournament in northern British Columbia in history? That'd be sweet.
1: The Moose.
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0: It is 9:23 here on the Moose. Good morning. It's Matt here with you. And well, we are chatting about the Telqua Barbecue coming up for this long weekend. And well, it is Friday, so as you know, it's coming up lickety split. And well, with that being the case, we'll talk about it more. We can do that after Sir Mix-a-Lot. This baby got back here on the Moose.
4: I mean,

That's Capital Cities with their one-hit wonder, Safe and Sound, here on the Moose. Good morning. It's Matt here with you. It's 9:30. And one other thing to know about the Telqua Barbecue is, well, it does, in fact, kick off officially today. But it's only with the one thing. And that is with the softball tournament. That is getting going a little bit later today. It looks like about 6:30 from the looks of things is when that's going to be kicking off. And then the rest of the festivities are firing up over the course of the weekend. Saturday, Sunday, and Monday. Tons of different fun activities to check out and some good eats as well. So let's talk about them more after Celine Dion. Because, well, at the end of the day, that's the way it is here on the Moose.

0: Celine Dion. That's the way it is on the Bulkley Valley and Lakes Biggest Variety. It's the Moose. Good morning, it's Matt here with you. And we are talking a little talk of barbecue. 114th barbecue, after all, is kicking off a little bit later today with the softball tournament. And then firing up tomorrow, that's the pickleball tournament. There's going to be lots to do, like for real, whether you want to watch baseball, softball to be completely fair. Watch some pickleball. Check out some of the concerts that are going to be happening in the evenings over the course of the weekend. And, well, honestly, like at this point, what's the most fun thing that you're looking forward to at the Telco Barbecue? Like, the food's going to be great. The entertainment should be awesome. Seeing a bunch of people that you know always is a good time. And then even having some maybe traditions of goings on. Oh, very possibly we'll have some of those fired back up too. But what would you say? What is the thing that you're looking forward to most at the Telco Barbecue? And you can let me know that on the Facebook page. It's the Moose BVLD.
1: No shirt, no shoes, no worries. Summer sizzles on the Moose.
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0: It's 9:36 here on the Moose. Good morning, it's Matt here with you. And one other thing to know about the Telco Barbecue, as it does get fired up a little bit later today, is it's what in particular the Telco seniors are getting up to. Because each of the mornings, though, on the Saturday, Sunday, and the Monday, there's going to be a pancake breakfast that's raising money for the Telco seniors. $15 a plate, you get yourself a good feed of pancakes and eggs, and I heard sausage too. Might even be some hash brown. But I guess you'd have to go and find out yourself just by going down to the barbecue grounds. The seniors' building's right there, you'll see it, and it'll be some tasty eats too, that's for sure. That's just one of the things to check out with the barbecue. Like, it's going to be a busy, busy weekend. So let's talk about it more after the All-American Rejects. This is Gives You Hell on the Moose.

0: Somebody's out there. That is Triumph on the Bulkley Valley and Lake's biggest variety, the Moose. Happy Friday. Good morning. It's Matt hanging out with you. And we have to talk about the Talk with Barbecue because, well, it's firing up today. And, well, we're already looking for the thing you look forward to most at the Talk with Barbecue. But honestly, it's a bit of a loaded question because everything is worth looking forward to. Like, there's so much that is going to be going on. Whether it is some of the games for the tournaments to be checking out, whether that's softball or even pickleball as well. And even in the evenings, getting towards some more concerts and DJ sets and the beef obviously coming out on Saturday too. There's just lots of fun to be had, lots of good eats too. And frankly, every single part of the Taco Barbecue should be what you're looking forward to most. But if you had to name one, right? And if you want to, you can. On the Facebook page. It's the Moose BVLD. The Moose.
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0: It is 10 minutes until we hit 10 o'clock here on the Moose. Good morning, it's Matt here with you, and well, we'll jump right on in towards wrapping up 9 o'clock. Do that with some Kylie Minogue. This is Can't Get You Out of My Head, right here on the Moose.

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1: I'm Brendan Palou. BC Hydro has broken ground on the first phase of the North Coast Transmission Line. The project is intended to boost BC's energy capacity in order to power major projects in the north like mining and LNG. The federal government is providing $3.9 billion for the first two phases, which are estimated to cost $6 billion in total. Federal Energy Minister Tim Hodgson joined Premier David Eby and other officials in Prince George yesterday to celebrate the start of construction. Hodgson says the project plays a role in Canada's strategy to become less reliant on the United States.
2: Nothing would make me happier than when the United States asks us for more electricity to say, you know what, we've got a lot of mines we need to develop in northern British Columbia.
1: Phase 1 is expected to be complete by mid-2030. Construction of Phase 2 is anticipated to begin next year and be complete by late 2032. Lawyers for survivors of February's mass shooting in Tumble Ridge have filed dozens more lawsuits against OpenAI and its CEO, Sam Altman. With more on the story, here's Vista Radio provincial reporter Emily Javeski.
3: The 30 new lawsuits were filed in California on behalf of students and educators who say they're traumatized by the deadly shooting. Altman apologized to the community after it was revealed that OpenAI officials decided not to notify police about concerning conversations the shooter had with ChatGPT. Premier David Eby says the lawsuits are the result of the company's failure to take accountability for its actions.
4: It is inexcusable. It is disgraceful.
3: BC is also separately exploring legal options against OpenAI. Emily Joveski, Vista News, Victoria.
1: A temporary shutdown at Quesnel River Pulp is scheduled to start today. Miller Western Forest Products informed around 90 of its Quesnel employees in August that they'll be curtailing operations at the end of their shift. The company cited market challenges and significant tariffs on Chinese exports, having led to a period of weakened demand and reduced order volumes as the reasons behind its decision. It says the current plan is to resume operations at the start of the day shift, November the 1st. However, it added that the curtailment could be extended if market conditions remain unfavorable or even worsen. And former Smithers junior golfer Caleb Gorbin played a rare round of golf during a closing tournament near Calgary August the 29th. He says he didn't know shooting a 58 round that day was possible until he checked his scorecard before his second to last hole.
5: Then I checked what my score was and found that I was 10 under and that I needed to finish birdie to shoot in the 50s. And at that point, then things got a little bit more serious.
1: When the final tally was announced, Gorbin said his dad and others golfing in the tournament were surprised and excited. He said he is keeping the scorecard and the golf ball used to make the final hole, which was given to his dad. Be the first to know. Get news alerts directly to your inbox by signing up at MyBulkleyLakesNow.com.
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6: Good morning, it's Matt here with you, and the morning drive is still looking the same. We got ourselves some fog patches still hanging around on Highway 16 from the 6 Mile Hill Brake Check to about Burns Lake, and extending a little bit further, too, almost all the way towards Endako as well. And then on Highway 35, too, whole stretch of it with fog patches as well, so for both of those, just keep your eyes out if it does get foggy and what have you. Just drive carefully. Simple as that. And then also over in Selkwa, we do have the single lane alternating road work going on. They are just doing a little bit underground workage, just causing single lane alternating. So keep an eye out for that as you drive through Telqua. And now we can take a look at the weather. 19 still our daytime high. It's going to be relatively sunny over the course of the day, too. Should be a nice Friday to kick off this long weekend. But the current temps are still a little stagnant. Looking at 10 degrees, though, in Burns Lake, and then 10 degrees as well in Houston, and then 12 in Smithers.
7: It's a nice day for a white wedding.
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That is Jan Arden with Good Mother, and that is right here on The Moose. Good morning. It's Matt here with you. Happy Friday. Hopefully you're ready for a beautiful long weekend, because it does, in fact, seem like that's what we've got in store. Well, you're safe to assume that we are going to talk about it. We've got a whole 3 days of good weather coming up, even including today. 19 degrees and sunny for the most part, so hey, guess we're going to be wrapping up summer in a great way, so let's do it. Got to get there first, though. Let's talk about some Shaggy in the meantime. This is Shaggy, Ray Vaughn, with Angel. It's here on The Moose.

0: is Santana with Hold On here on the Moose. Good morning. It's Matt here with you. And well, here we are. Final big weekend of the summer. Well, it's the Labor Day long weekend as well. And it always does kind of feel like a bit of the unofficial end of summer. Usually it falls a little earlier in September, right? But we're pushing it back as late as possible now. So with that being the case, pushing a little summer into September. Nothing wrong with that at all. Hopefully the weather is going to continue to cooperate. It's looking like it's going to hold up and be just an absolute beautiful weekend for us. And then as soon as we hit Tuesday, we're back to rain. So it's kind of just the perfect opening for a great final weekend of summer. So lots of chances to get out and enjoy some fun in the sun. Of course, we've got some events kicking off this weekend as well, like the Telco Barbecue. You could even be very well blazing your own trail, too, for some summer fun. So what would you say? What are you getting up to? What are you doing for this Labor Day long weekend? If you got any plans and they're worth sharing, feel free to do so on the Facebook page. Tell me about it. It's the Moose BVLD.
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0: It is 10:23 on the Bulkley Valley and Lake's biggest variety. It's the Moose. Good morning. Happy Friday. It's Matt hanging out with you. Well, it's weekend time. At the very least, the time to talk about it, because it is coming up. It's going to be starting a little bit later today. Easy as that. So let's talk about it some more after some Billy Idol. This is the Cradle of Love. It's right here on the Moose.

0: and Billy Idol. It's Cradle of Love here on the Moose. Morning, it's Matt here with you. And you know what? Fun fact for you, as a matter of fact, about that last one, Cradle of Love. It's not actually like a normally released song by any stretch. As a matter of fact, it's actually from a movie. And that was called The Adventures of Ford Fairlane. It was an Andrew Dice Clay movie. So it went from essentially just this movie to number two in the Billboard charts back in the day. It was only behind Roxette's It Must Have Been Love. So it almost hit the top of the charts. Good work, Billy. A little song for a movie and turned out to be hitting number two. That's honestly kind of epic. But now we'll move on to a number one song. This definitely was number one in the charts back in the day. It's Tal Bachman, She's So High, and it's here on the Moose.
1: She's black, flashing

0: That is Shaboozy with good news. And it's here on the Bulkley Valley and Lakes biggest variety, the Moose. Good morning. It's Matt hanging out with you. Happy Friday. We are talking this long weekend. It's upon us. And, well, this weekend, of course, is going to be something for us to be trying to squeeze a little more summer out of, which is going to be super simple with how nice the weather is going to be looking. So if you're looking for one more camping trip, going to the lake, put the boat in the water a couple more times before we start to see some of the white stuff showing up, or even another barbecue or two, this is the weekend to do it. You get 3 days of it. And then we also get the big shift once this weekend is over, too. It's immediately going to go right into back to school. First day of classes is on Tuesday, both of our school districts from what I've seen. So maybe we just got to party hard before we have to go back to being responsible. Hey, you know what? At least we're going back to being responsible. I will say that.
1: The Bulkley Valley and Lakes biggest variety.
2: Got plans this September long weekend? Hi, I'm John Rustad, MLA from Nechaco Lakes, and I hope you're enjoying this last unofficial weekend of summer. You may know it as the September long weekend, but it's also known as Labor Day, time to recognize the labor movement and how hard they fought for workers' rights. It's the reason we have this long weekend off to enjoy with family and friends. So to all the BC workers, whether you're firing up the barbecue at home or hitting the road, have a safe and fun-filled Labor Day long weekend.
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0: 10:38 here on the Moose. Good morning, it's Matt here with you. And hey, you know what? That last ad, pretty good advertisement for what you could do for this Labor Day long weekend. Telqua Barbecue is going to be going the whole time. So that is certainly something to be stopping by, checking out, or even hanging out for the whole weekend long. It's going to be tons of fun. So hopefully we do see you there too. Now we got to keep things moving on. We have Autograph coming up right now. It's Turn Up the Radio. And it's here on the Moose.

0: There's a little U2. It's one, and it's here on the Moose. Good morning, it's Matt here with you, and we are joined by the salesman extraordinaire himself. It's Stumpy down at S&P in Houston. How you doing today, Stumpy?
1: I'm doing well. How about yourself?
0: Oh, not doing too bad. We got ourselves a bit of a rainy day in the Bulkley Valley Lakes District today, though, so that's definitely something people are focusing on.
1: It's always sunny here in Houston, though, no matter what. We've got lots going on. The employee pricing ended actually the end of August, so I just want to mention that quickly. But they do have the Canada Wire clearance sale going on, so there's still some fantastic deals. We have 0% financing on our HD trucks, which never happens, up to 60 months. So if you're after a heavy duty 3500, you're going to want to check that out. And they got lots of 0% on lots of other models as well. We're getting in lots of trade-ins, though. Like over the last couple months, we took in a really nice 2015 GMC Sierra Denali. Beautiful truck. 1-0 truck, obviously being a Denali, it's fully loaded, heated and cooled seats. Just over 200K and something you'd see down here for only 24.9. We also took in a 2016 Silverado 1500 LS, and it's got just over 200K, but that's a truck you can see for under 20 grand. You can see it down here for 17,888. That's just a couple of the many we have to choose from that. We've got lots of things happening on RV days as well. We're blowing out all the leftover inventory that is new. But say 22 or 24 model or even the 25, we have a few of those kicking around. So lots of deals to be had over here at Silver Motors and S&P RV.
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0: It is 10:54 here on the Moose. Good morning. It's Matt hanging out with you. And, well, I see these viral videos online all the time of, like, it's, like, particular songs that are... I mean, they're kind of just about like marriage and like, you know, the love of your life, that type of deal. And while people propose when they hear these songs, so I thought I'd throw my hat in the ring. Well, I'm not proposing to anybody, but hey, you never know. Maybe somebody will while we listen to Bruno Mars. This is Marry You, and it's here on the Moose.

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1: I'm Brendan Palou. BC Hydro has broken ground on the first phase of the North Coast Transmission Line. The project is intended to boost BC's energy capacity in order to power major projects in the north like mining and LNG. The federal government is providing $3.9 billion for the first two phases, which are estimated to cost $6 billion in total. Federal Energy Minister Tim Hodgson joined Premier David Eby and other officials in Prince George yesterday to celebrate the start of construction. Hodgson says the project plays a role in Canada's strategy to become less reliant on the United States.
2: Nothing would make me happier than when the United States asks us for more electricity to say, you know what, we've got a lot of mines we need to develop in northern British Columbia.
1: Phase 1 is expected to be complete by mid-2030. Construction of Phase 2 is anticipated to begin next year and be complete by late 2032. Lawyers for survivors of February's mass shooting in Tumbler Ridge have filed dozens more lawsuits against OpenAI and its CEO, Sam Altman. With more on the story, here's Vista Radio provincial reporter Emily Javeski.
3: The 30 new lawsuits were filed in California on behalf of students and educators who say they're traumatized by the deadly shooting. Altman apologized to the community after it was revealed that OpenAI officials decided not to notify police about concerning conversations the shooter had with ChatGPT. Premier David Eby says the lawsuits are the result of the company's failure to take accountability for its actions.
4: It is inexcusable. It is disgraceful.
3: BC is also separately exploring legal options against OpenAI. Emily Joveski, Vista News, Victoria.
1: A temporary shutdown at Quesnel River Pulp is scheduled to start today. Miller Western Forest Products informed around 90 of its Quesnel employees in August that they'll be curtailing operations at the end of their shift. The company cited market challenges and significant tariffs on Chinese exports, having led to a period of weakened demand and reduced order volumes as the reasons behind its decision. It says the current plan is to resume operations at the start of the day shift, November the 1st. However, it added that the curtailment could be extended if market conditions remain unfavorable or even worsen. And former Smithers junior golfer Caleb Gorbin played a rare round of golf during a closing tournament near Calgary August the 29th. He says he didn't know shooting a 58 round that day was possible until he checked his scorecard before his second to last hole.
5: Then I checked what my score was and found that I was 10 under and that I needed to finish birdie to shoot in the 50s. And at that point, then things got a little bit more serious.
1: When the final tally was announced, Gorbin said his dad and others golfing in the tournament were surprised and excited. He said he is keeping the scorecard and the golf ball used to make the final hole, which was given to his dad. Be the first to know. Get news alerts directly to your inbox by signing up at MyBulkleyLakesNow.com.
0: Moose roads and weather.
6: Good morning, it's Matt here with you, and the morning drive is still looking the same. We got ourselves some fog patches still hanging around on Highway 16 from the 6 Mile Hill brake check to about Burns Lake, and extending a little bit further, too, almost all the way towards Endako as well. And then on Highway 35, too, whole stretch of it with fog patches as well, so for both of those, just keep your eyes out if it does get foggy and what have you. Just drive carefully. Simple as that. And then also over in Selkwa, we do have the single-lane alternating road work going on. They are just doing a little bit underground workage, just causing single lane alternating. So keep an eye out for that as you drive through Telqua. And now we can take a look at the weather. 19 still our daytime high. It's going to be relatively sunny over the course of the day too. Should be a nice Friday to kick off this long weekend. But the current temps are still a little stagnant. Looking at 10 degrees though in Burns Lake, and then 10 degrees as well in Houston, and then 12 in Smithers.
0: The Moose promises the Milwaukee Valley and Lake's biggest variety.

When I walk on by, girls be looking like they be fly. I pick to the beat, walking down the street and my new the freak, yeah. This is how I roll, animal print pants out of control. It's Red Food with the big ass frog.

Ed Sheeran with Camera. That's right here on the Moose. Good morning, it's Matt here with you. It's 11:11. Make a wish. And well, we are just making our way towards this long weekend. So how about we just keep it moving? We got Madonna coming up now with Open Your Heart. It's here on the Moose.

0: That's Chilliwack with What You Gonna Do. That's here on the Moose. Good morning, it's Matt here with you. And well, we have to talk about it. I know. We have talked about it a little bit, but this is as close as it's gonna get until we get to the actual day of, because back to school is next week. This is a little hard to believe. As soon as this long weekend wraps up, it's officially back to school time. So, of course, that means the routines are coming and then the back to school driving as well. That's probably the most pertinent one. Because obviously, not all of us are children and or have children. So our schedules might not be changing a ton, except for when we're driving. So what do you need to remember? Well, a few simple things, honestly. Got to remember that if that stop sign pops off of the school bus, you better stop or somebody's probably going to film you and make fun of you. And you might get in trouble, too, because it is against the law to pass school buses when they have that stop sign pointing out. And also, back to school zones, that's not a thing. School zones, going down to 30 kilometers an hour, you got to remember that as well. Then also, the amount of kids that are going to be walking to school and biking to school before we get into winter, you're going to want to just keep your eyes on the road, be extra vigilant once back to school kicks off on Tuesday.
1: The first time we moved was in 1968. Now, we've done it again.
2: 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We just moved in Monday.
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0: It's 11:21 on the Bulkley Valley and Lake's biggest variety, the Moose. Good morning. Matt here with you. And before we talk more about back to school, got more tunes coming our way. And Aqua is up next. This is Barbie Girl, and it's right here on the Moose.
5: Hiya, Bobby.
6: Hi, Ken.
5: You want to go for a ride?
6: Sure, Ken.
5: Jump in.

Yeah, it's 3 days grace. Apologies. It's right here on the Moose. Good morning. It's Matt here with you. We're a couple of minutes shy, 11:30. And, well, this Friday is honestly just going really well. Like, the weather's been good. We're excited for the long weekend, excited for the Telco barbecue. Certainly good to have some excitement before we have to go back to hitting the books. Back to school coming on Tuesday. Hopefully you're ready. Hopefully all your back to school shopping's all done. I suppose you could do it over some parts of this long weekend. Monday would be difficult to do it on. So, I don't know. Take it with a grain of salt. If you're not done, time to get it going. Maybe the script can help you out with it, too. Featuring Will.i.am, this is Hall of Fame on the Moose.

0: There's Chicks and Cars. It's Colin James on the Moose. Good morning. It's Matt hanging out with you. Happy Friday. And we are talking back to school because, well, it is going to be an adjustment. Always is. We're just going to have to get back into the swing of things once the kiddos start going to class. And, well, maybe even parents have to alter their commute a little bit. If you got to drop the kiddos off, that's definitely going to be changing up your day a little bit. Or even if you have to wait at home just a touch longer. So you can wait till they for sure get on the bus because you don't trust them otherwise. No, well, that's not true. I'm joking around. But either way, it is going to be a big change once classes kick back off on Tuesday. So I'm just curious if you're ready to rock and roll or do you have a little bit of extra stuff you got to handle over the course of this long weekend here? Because hey, either way, you still got time. But you can let me know on the Facebook page where you stand. It's the Moose BVLD.
1: The Bulkley Valley and Lake's biggest variety. The Moose.
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0: It's 11:36 here on the Moose. Good morning. It's Matt here with you. And, well, this is probably the most aptly named song for today. It's a U2 song, as a matter of fact. And, well, its title just kind of describes how it looks outside today. Because it is a beautiful day. And that's right here on the Moose.
4: The heart is a blue.

0: That is Lone Star with Amazed. That is right here on the Moose. Good morning. It's Matt hanging out with you. Happy Friday, and it is just about time to call it quits. At least in the morning show. Noon hour is just about upon us. So I guess that means that we're going to have to, well, talk to you later. But we won't see you until school's back in session. So for the students out there, enjoy this weekend. It's going to be a fun one, and then we're back into the swing of things. And, well, it's just going to be fun. It's a great long weekend to have, honestly, before school kicking off. You can go hang out at the Telqua Barbecue, maybe go have a lake day or something, go camping. Like, it would be epic to have, like, a great summer weekend to wrap things up, put a nice little bow on it, and then you're back to learning. Beautiful. So, with that seeming to be the case of what is going to happen, I guess I got to let you go. Have yourself a fantastic Labor Day long weekend. Hopefully, we'll see you down at the Telqua Barbecue. But if not, be here on Tuesday. Come and hang out with you. Oh, I guess for obvious reasons, there's no show on Monday. You know, because, you know, the holiday. And it's illegal to work on Labor Day. No, that's not a thing. It's you can't wear white. Either way, we got to wrap things up. So, have yourself a great long weekend. We'll catch you on Tuesday. And we'll talk to you later.
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1: I'm Brendan Palou. BC Hydro has broken ground on the first phase of the North Coast Transmission Line. The project is intended to boost BC's energy capacity in order to power major projects in the north like mining and LNG. The federal government is providing $3.9 billion for the first two phases, which are estimated to cost $6 billion in total. Federal Energy Minister Tim Hodgson joined Premier David Eby and other officials in Prince George yesterday to celebrate the start of construction. Hodgson says the project plays a role in Canada's strategy to become less reliant on the United States.
2: Nothing would make me happier than when the United States asks us for more electricity to say, you know what, we've got a lot of mines we need to develop in northern British Columbia.
1: Phase 1 is expected to be complete by mid-2030. Construction of Phase 2 is anticipated to begin next year and be complete by late 2032. Lawyers for survivors of February's mass shooting in Tumble Ridge have filed dozens more lawsuits against OpenAI and its CEO, Sam Altman. With more on the story, here's Vista Radio provincial reporter Emily Javeski.
3: The 30 new lawsuits were filed in California on behalf of students and educators who say they're traumatized by the deadly shooting. Altman apologized to the community after it was revealed that OpenAI officials decided not to notify police about concerning conversations the shooter had with ChatGPT. Premier David Eby says the lawsuits are the result of the company's failure to take accountability for its actions.
4: It is inexcusable. It is disgraceful.
3: BC is also separately exploring legal options against OpenAI. Emily Joveski, Vista News, Victoria.
1: A temporary shutdown at Quesnel River Pulp is scheduled to start today. Miller Western Forest Products informed around 90 of its Quesnel employees in August that they'll be curtailing operations at the end of their shift. The company cited market challenges and significant tariffs on Chinese exports, having led to a period of weakened demand and reduced order volumes as the reasons behind its decision. It says the current plan is to resume operations at the start of the day shift, November the 1st. However, it added that the curtailment could be extended if market conditions remain unfavorable or even worsen. And former Smithers junior golfer Caleb Gorbin played a rare round of golf during a closing tournament near Calgary August the 29th. He says he didn't know shooting a 58 round that day was possible until he checked his scorecard before his second to last hole.
5: Then I checked what my score was and found that I was 10 under and that I needed to finish birdie to shoot in the 50s. And at that point, then things got a little bit more serious.
1: When the final tally was announced, Gorbin said his dad and others golfing in the tournament were surprised and excited. He said he is keeping the scorecard and the golf ball used to make the final hole, which was given to his dad. Be the first to know. Get news alerts directly to your inbox by signing up at MyBulkleyLakesNow.com.
6: Weather for the Bulkley Valley today, mainly sunny, high to 22. Tonight it's going to be clear, a little bit of fog rolling in before the morning, the low near plus 5. For the Lakes District today, mainly sunny and 21. Just a couple of clouds tonight and the overnight low near plus 2.
0: The Moose. This is the Bulkley Valley and Lakes' biggest variety. Valley and Lakes' biggest variety now.

0: the Bulkley Valley Lake's biggest variety, the moose. I remember when she was just Alanis on You Can't Do That on television. I don't know. Well, I was kind of hoping I'd get slimed there. That was Alanis Morissette. You learn. I'm Gareth Reed. Happy long weekend. It is finally here. Hopefully you got some big plans or not at all. Either way, it's all good. Got Train coming up. Dexter and the Moon Rocks. Honeymoon Suite. Some Maren Morris going to be in the middle next.
1: This is your music. The Bulkley Valley and Lake's biggest variety is on the moose.
2: Hi, I'm Adrienne Gear, president of the BC Nurses Union. Labor Day is a reminder that generations of workers organized and fought for the rights workers have today. This summer, 60,000 nurses across British Columbia took lawful job action during the longest nursing strike in our province's history. During this time, nearly 6,000 nurses reported intimidation and harassment from their employers, including threats of discipline. Labor Day reminds us that workers' rights are won through struggle, and that every generation has a responsibility to defend them. To every nurse who courageously showed up for one another on behalf of our patients, and to the labor allies and members of the public who joined us in solidarity, thank you.
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1: It will help with that dopamine hit. The Bulkley Valley and Lake's biggest variety, the Moose.

0: Bulkley Valley Lake's biggest variety, the Moose Train, with a great upbeat driving ukulele rhythm song. That's Train with Hey Soul Sister. I'm Gareth Reed. I can't believe they solved this. I saw the pictures. I'm like, what is going on here? BC Hydro says it has solved the mystery of the floating island, the big one that was like the size of 2 football fields, after it appeared and then seemingly vanished on Williston Reservoir near Mackenzie. BC Hydro said floating vegetative islands can occur in large reservoirs, although islands of this size are pretty uncommon. Maybe BC Hydro can head over to Oak Island and help the Lagina brothers there. They've been working on that mysterious island for over 20 years.
1: The Bulkley Valley and Lake's biggest variety, the Moose.
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0: the Buckley Valley Lake's biggest variety, the Moose, a band that is very concerned with clothing. I mean, they're called Men Without Hats, and then they're telling everybody, look at your pants. So it doesn't make any sense to me.
1: What? What was that?
0: Oh, sorry. It's everybody, look at your hands. Silly me.
2: 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This is the Moose.
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0: The Bulkley Valley of Lakes biggest variety, the Moose. Lord wrote that when she was just 16 years old. She got it from an old National Geographic photo of Kansas City Royals baseball player George Brett signing autographs, and she thought that word Royals looked very cool on his jersey. That's Lord with Royals. I'm Gareth Reed. Happy long weekend to you. Hopefully you're going to do what you want to do. Get some time off. Maybe work at time and a half, hopefully. Or just like laze around and do absolutely nothing. And if you are, go ahead and sleep in this weekend. You might be doing your heart a favor. Researchers have analyzed sleep data from 41,000 adults, and they found that people who caught some extra shut-eye on weekends were 9% less likely to have high blood pressure. The sweet spot, about an hour and a half of additional sleep. However, do not turn your Saturday into hibernation. You get more than 4 hours extra sleep on the weekend, and they say you have an increased risk of hypertension. Plus, if you sleep in later than that, you're going to be late for your nap.
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2: 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We play Reading Big Variety. 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

0: 94.3 The GOAT, Sass Jordan. I caught her a couple of years ago at Rock the Lake. Still an absolute stunning talent. Sass Jordan, make you a believer. I'm Gareth Reed. Make your way to the Lakes District Fall Fair and Music Festival coming up September 11 to 13 at the Eagle Creek Fairgrounds in Burns Lake. It is going to be an absolutely packed event. You've got your agricultural exhibits, your livestock shows, a music festival lineup, Logger Sports, Heavy Horse Pulls, the Super Dogs. It's going to be the Lakes District Fall Fair and Music Festival coming up beginning September 11th.
1: You don't just love one kind of music. 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The Bulkley Valley and Lakes' biggest variety is on the Moose.
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3: Local and proud of it. She likes

The Bulkley Valley Lake's biggest variety, the Moose, Lady Gaga, Just Dance. He's just one of my oldest, dearest friends, and he's got a terrible sense of humor, but we're going to bring him in anyways. Rob's Dad Jokes after Big Wreck. That song on the Moose.

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0: Side effects may include eye rolling, heavy sighing, and immediate face palming. You've been warned. It's Rob's Dad Jokes.
2: All right, if I got to put up with this guy, you do too. It's my good buddy, Rob. Happy long weekend, buddy.
3: Happy long weekend Friday.
2: How was your week?
3: You know, it was really good, but it's a little confusing too.
2: Why? What's up?
3: Well, you know, the wife asked me if I'd seen the dog bowl, and honestly, I didn't know that he could.
2: How is your lovely wife doing?
3: You know what? She's doing great, but she's currently mad at me.
2: Yeah, seems about right.
3: You know, she accused me of stealing her thesaurus. Not only was I shocked, I was appalled, dismayed, and aghast.
2: Yeah, very, very good. How's your boy? Is he working again?
3: Nope.
2: Get fired again?
3: Yep. Lost his job at the clock factory.
2: Oh, man. What happened this time?
3: Well, I guess he thought putting in extra hours was a good thing.
2: All right. Will I see you this long weekend?
3: Yeah, maybe, but I am watching this new documentary. It's all about beavers.
2: Ooh, is it good?
3: Best damn show I've ever seen, bud.
2: All right. Have a good long weekend.
3: You too, my friend.
4: The hardest part about moving to Main Street in Smithers is figuring out which lunch spot to hit every day. The Moose has moved to the corner of 4th and Main.
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0: Valley and Lake's biggest variety, the Moose. Jeff Healy, going back to my graduating year of 1988. It's the Jeff Healy Band's Angel Eyes. I'm Gareth Reed. Happy long weekend. Happy Labor Day. Happy Telqua Barbecue. It is on. I can't wait till the bands tomorrow night. Earth Star, Rock Bottom, Dead Horse Hill. Do not forget, they're changing things up this year. The Beef is going to come out on Sunday at noon. Do not forget, if you can't be there at noon on Sunday, they will have Beef at the Legion from 2 to 5. Happy Telqua Barbecue Weekend!
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0: The Bulkley Valley Lake's biggest variety, the Moose. There's a Renaissance man right there. Aldo Nova played absolutely everything on that album from 1982. That's Aldo Nova with Fantasy. I'm Gareth Reed. Do you remember yesterday when we were talking about the time that you eat might be more important than what you eat? Looks like guys seem to fall in line with that. Turns out as a whole, a new study suggests that men resist dieting because they see it as too feminine. Researchers found that many men associate dieting with restriction, appearance obsession, and think of it as something that women are supposed to worry about, even as they privately dislike their own reflection, photos, or clothes that no longer fit. I just think it's hilarious that men will ignore cholesterol, but not a bad group photo.
1: Nothing beats the new studio smell.
2: I love that smell.
1: Oh, yeah. The Moose has moved to the corner of 4th and Main in downtown Smithers.
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1: Good afternoon, I'm Logan Flint. The jobless mark for Northwest BC in August remained the same as July at 6.8%, according to Stats Canada. Analyst Andrew Field says that equates to about 3,200 people unemployed.
2: August, there were 43,800 people employed. That's pretty much the same as it was in July, but up slightly from a year ago.
1: He added unemployment increases were felt in wholesale and retail trade and construction sectors, with hits made in natural resource and finance and real estate. Provincially, unemployment rose to 6.5% compared to a month prior, while the national mark remained about the same at 6.4%. More layoffs are coming at Brink Force Products. Today, the company announced its River Road operation in Prince George will see its workforce slashed from 85 employees to 32, while its Houston operations is cut down to a single employee from 12. While the tariffs south of the border is the main culprit, along with limited fiber, owner John Brink voiced his displeasure with the lack of support from all levels of government.
3: We haven't seen much help from the province, we haven't seen much help from the federal government, and we like to see, I've been vocal about it many, many times, more involvement of the region and even the city of Prince George.
1: Earlier this year, Brink announced the indefinite shutdown of its specialty wood products mill in Vanderhoof. In March, their workforce went from 85 employees down to 45, then getting reduced to almost zero by May. The Bulkley Valley Kinsmen's annual Telqua Barbecue is happening this weekend, returning with the softball tournament, Saturday night concert, and beef on a bun. President Teresa Major says a couple of new events are also happening.
4: We have the night market happening on Saturday from 5 to 9, and we have pickleball tournament.
1: Performing at this year's concert is Earth Star, Rock Bottom, and Dead Horse Hill. The barbecue starts today and runs through Monday. And the Bank of Canada has unveiled a new vertical $20 banknote featuring a portrait of King Charles III. This is Canada's first bill to feature the king's portrait and will gradually enter circulation in late February. Officials say the portrait is surrounded by a floral and leafy tapestry inspired by the king's lifetime dedication to the environment. The back of the predominantly green banknote continues to feature the Canadian National Vimy Ridge Memorial in France. Provincial and territorial floral emblems also appear on the front with a circular window visible from both sides of the bill, featuring plants that are culturally significant to Indigenous peoples in Canada. Be the first to know. Get news alerts direct to your inbox by signing up at MyBulkleyLakesNow.com.
5: Weather for the Bulkley Valley today, mainly sunny, the high to 22. Tonight, it's going to be clear, a little bit of fog rolling in before the morning, the low near plus 5. For the Lakes District today, mainly sunny skies, the high to 21. Just a couple of clouds tonight, low near plus 2.
0: The Moose promises the Bulkley Valley and Lakes biggest variety. It's my proportions.
6: I got my mind made up and I can't let go. I'm hot blooded. I'm hot blooded.
0: The Bulkley Valley and Lakes biggest variety is on the Moose.

0: the Bulkley Valley Lake's biggest variety, the Moose, so tragically hip, with a fictional song, 38 years old, but sung so well and told such a great story that many people used to come up to Gord and say that they had a family member that met a fate just like the subject of the song as well. 38 years old. Classic, tragically hip. I'm Gareth Reed. Classic cars. You're going to see a ton of them coming up this Thursday, September 10th. It's going to be Cruising the Arches at McDonald's. Your chance to bring your cars down for a good evening or just come down and see some absolutely gorgeous vehicles. And the nice thing is if you bring your ride down, all drivers and passengers get a free McDonald's beverage of their choice. We'll see you for Cruising the Arches coming up this Thursday at McDonald's in Smithers.
1: We've been looking at the same view of Hudson Bay Mountain for 58 years. Now we've got a brand new view. The Moose has moved to the corner of Main and 4th in downtown Smithers.
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0: the Bulkley Valley and Lakes' biggest variety, The Moose. That was a big follow-up album to She's So Unusual. 1986's True Colors from Cyndi Lauper. I'm Gareth Reed, BC Hydro. Boy, they really knocked the wind out of the sails of that silly little conspiracy theory that was going around. BC Hydro has solved the mystery of that floating island that seemingly vanished on Williston Reservoir near Mackenzie. It's about the size of two football fields. Of course, BC Hydro, they're like, nah, nah, nah. It's a floating, vegetated island, and they can occur in large reservoirs, although islands of that size are pretty uncommon. I think maybe BC Hydro should head over to Oak Island and help the Lagina brothers over there. They've been working on that mystery of the island for over 20 years.
1: The Bulkley Valley and Lake's biggest variety, The Moose.
2: Things break. 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

0: The Bulkley Valley and Lakes biggest variety, the Moose. I love that Maestro Fresh West got me to love that song twice. Yeah, back in the day, the Guess Who's These Eyes. But when you use a sample like that, it is absolutely awesome. Maestro Fresh West, stick to your vision. I'm Gareth Reed. Happy long weekend. Hopefully you're going to get some time off, or you're going to get paid time and a half, or you're just going to sit around and do absolutely nothing. Whatever you're going to do, hope you get to do what you're going to do. We hope you're going to show up at the Glenwood Hall Friday, September 18th for Echoes of Smithers 2. It's going to be a night of music and dancing and a lot of fun. And of course, Glenwood Hall, folks like to go out there and have a beverage or two. You are welcome to camp out overnight as well. Friday, September 18th, Echoes of Smithers 2, a big night of music and dancing at the Glenwood Hall.
1: A look at what's happening where you live.
2: The Telqua Barbecue is back once again for the 114th rendition of it from the 4th to the 7th of this September. New this year with the pickleball tournament and a learn to play clinic on Sunday. And the free outdoor concert and the beef coming out one day early on Sunday, September 6th.
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1: Good afternoon. I'm Logan Flint. The jobless mark for Northwest BC in August remained the same as July at 6.8%, according to Stats Canada. Analyst Andrew Field says that equates to about 3,200 people unemployed.
2: August, there were 43,800 people employed. That's pretty much the same as it was in July, but up slightly from a year ago.
1: He added unemployment increases were felt in wholesale and retail trade and construction sectors, with hits made in natural resource and finance and real estate. Provincially, unemployment rose to 6.5% compared to a month prior, while the national mark remained about the same at 6.4%. More layoffs are coming at Brink Forest Products. Today, the company announced its River Road operation in Prince George will see its workforce slashed from 85 employees to 32, while its Houston operations is cut down to a single employee from 12. While the tariffs south of the border is the main culprit, along with limited fiber, owner John Brink voiced his displeasure with the lack of support from all levels of government.
3: We haven't seen much help from the province, we haven't seen much help from the federal government, and we like to see, I've been vocal about that many, many times, more involvement of the region and even the city of Prince George.
1: Earlier this year, Brink announced the indefinite shutdown of its specialty wood products mill in Vanderhoof. In March, their workforce went from 85 employees down to 45, then getting reduced to almost zero by May. The Bulkley Valley Kinsmen's annual Telqua Barbecue is happening this weekend, returning with the softball tournament, Saturday night concert, and beef on a bun. President Teresa Major says a couple of new events are also happening.
4: We have the night market happening on Saturday from 5 to 9, and we have pickleball tournament.
1: Performing at this year's concert is Earth Star, Rock Bottom, and Dead Horse Hill. The barbecue starts today and runs through Monday. And the Bank of Canada has unveiled a new vertical $20 banknote featuring a portrait of King Charles III. This is Canada's first bill to feature the king's portrait and will gradually enter circulation in late February. Officials say the portrait is surrounded by a floral and leafy tapestry inspired by the king's lifetime dedication to the environment. The back of the predominantly green banknote continues to feature the Canadian National Vimy Ridge Memorial in France. Provincial and territorial floral emblems also appear on the front with a circular window visible from both sides of the bill, featuring plants that are culturally significant to Indigenous peoples in Canada. Be the first to know. Get news alerts direct to your inbox by signing up at MyBulkleyLakesNow.com.
5: Weather for the Bulkley Valley tonight, clear. Fog patches developing before morning, the low to plus 5. Saturday, sunshine after that fog burns off, and the high to 24. For the Lakes District tonight, a few clouds, the low to plus 2. For Saturday, mainly sunny skies, high to 21.
0: The Moose promises the Bulkley Valley and Lakes' biggest variety. So you think you can snow me and spin my eyes. The Moose. Variety of epic proportions. The Bulkley Valley and Lakes' biggest variety is on the Moose.

0: the Bulkley Valley and Lakes biggest variety, the Moose. That is The Glass from The Foo Fighters. We'll be playing in Vancouver September 20th at BC Place with Queens of the Stone Age. It'll be a killer show. I'm Gareth Reed. Happy Friday to you. Coming up Saturday, September 12th, is Roots, Bridges, and Regrets. It's a backyard ultra that's going to be happening in Driftwood. Every hour, runners are going to complete a 6-kilometer loop. And if you miss the start of the next yard, you're out. The winner is the last person running. It's not about speed. It's about grit, community, and the willingness to take one more yard. Find out lots more about Roots, Ridges, and Regrets by checking out the website, rootsridgesregrets.ca.
1: 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The Bulkley Valley and Lake's biggest variety is on the Moose.
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2: Like open the fridge and stuff, and there will always be foods laid out for us, with little pre-wrapped sausages and things.
1: Mm.
2: They have pre-wrapped sausages, but they don't have pre-wrapped bacon.
1: Well, can you blame them?
2: Yeah.

0: the Bulkley Valley Lakes biggest variety, the Moose. That's the Bare Naked Ladies, If I Had $1 Million. That song was such a hit back in the day. They had to ban fans from bringing boxes of KD into the arena. I guess they were doing kind of a Rocky Horror Picture Show type thing and throwing them at them. And they're like, that's it. No more KD. We've had enough. I'm Gareth Reed. Happy long weekend to you. Hopefully you're going to get a chance to do what you want to do. What I want to do, I'm going to sleep in tomorrow. And it turns out, I might actually be doing my heart a favor. They've had researchers look into sleep data from 41,000 adults, and they found that people who caught some extra shut-eye on weekends were up to 9% less likely to have high blood pressure. The sweet spot for sleeping in, about an hour and a half. But do not turn your Saturday into hibernation. More than 4 extra hours of sleep over the weekend is linked to an increased risk of hypertension. Besides, if you sleep in later than 4 hours past your normal, you're way late for your nap.
1: The Bulkley Valley and Lakes biggest variety.
2: Hi, I'm Adrienne Gear, president of the BC Nurses Union. Labor Day is a reminder that generations of workers organized and fought for the rights workers have today. This summer, 60,000 nurses across British Columbia took lawful job action during the longest nursing strike in our province's history. During this time, nearly 6,000 nurses reported intimidation and harassment from their employers, including threats of discipline. Labor Day reminds us that workers' rights are won through struggle, and that every generation has a responsibility to defend them. To every nurse who courageously showed up for one another on behalf of our patients, and to the labor allies and members of the public who joined us in solidarity, thank you.
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1: Sun's out, fun's out. 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

0: Ghost Prism, featuring a very young Jim Vallance on drums, who ended up quitting drums and then just making hits for so many bands, including Bryan Adams. It's Prism, Young and Restless. I'm Gareth Reed. This is our long weekend, but the big weekend for the Lakes District is coming up next, September 11th to 13th. It is the Fall Fair and Music Festival at the Eagle Creek Fairgrounds. 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
1: Good afternoon, I'm Logan Flint. The jobless mark for Northwest BC in August remained the same as July at 6.8%, according to Stats Canada. Analyst Andrew Field says that equates to about 3,200 people unemployed.
2: August, there were 43,800 people employed. That's pretty much the same as it was in July, but up slightly from a year ago.
1: He added unemployment increases were felt in wholesale and retail trade and construction sectors,